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2: I couldn't tell you a thing about that night. Between the drinks and the blinding lights.